0: I guess you moved on really easily. 3, 2, 1.
1: Absolute Top 2000er. 2000er. Der einzige 2000er Sender Deutschlands.
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1: 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It's just Justin.

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Que hola, Gata. Que hola, Omega. 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
0: 2000er.
2: I told her everything. 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
1: Oh, it's beautiful. But wait a minute, isn't this...
0: Shh. Yeah, yes it is.
1: But I thought the old lady dropped it into the ocean in the air.
0: Well, baby, I went down and got it for you.

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2: Me not working hard. Yeah, right, picture that with a Kodak. Or better yet, go to Times

0: It's hard to say that I'd rather stay awake when I'm asleep, because my dreams are bursting at the seams.
1: Absolut Top 2000er.